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0: That was it. Ain't no fool. 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I had took her with me. We both spent a little time. She got hers, I got mine. Then I brought back a spew. If you blame me, I brought back a chain and some money, a purse. I just brought back some dude. Cut her off. I was feeling it.
1: Yup.
0: Take him back over.

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0: 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I'll put you on.

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1: So you mean to tell me?
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4: 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Young Thug.
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4: 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Miss Jessica's doghouse courtroom. And you're the jury. Tell us who's innocent.

0: 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That's my wave.
1: 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I was thinking about cheer wine.
0: Cheer wine? What's that?
1: 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I got some cold ones in my cooler.
0: That sounds awesome, dude.
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0: Deal.
1: Whoa. Sorry, man. 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
2: 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And in our 8 o'clock hour, you know what it is. Miss Jessica's Doghouse Courtroom. And you're the jury. Tell us who's innocent.

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Forever Young Friday is going down right now. Infinity Live, 7004 Smith Corners Boulevard. That's the address. Go ahead and put it in your navigation. 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
2: 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And in our 8 o'clock hour, you know what it is. Miss Jessica's Doghouse Courtroom. And you're the jury. Tell us who's in.

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6: 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Miss Jessica's Doghouse Courtroom. And you're the jury. Tell us who's innocent.

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3: 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And in our 8 o'clock hour, you know what it is. Miss Jessica's Doghouse Courtroom. And you're the jury. Tell us who's innocent.

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5: 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Miss Jessica's Doghouse Courtroom. 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

0: Shorty was such a bang. All of my ops, they diss. Please don't put me to the test. 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I'm tryna get back in the flesh.
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4: 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And in our 8 o'clock hour, you know what it is, Miss Jessica's doghouse courtroom, and you're the jury. Tell us who's innocent.

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4: 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Miss Jessica's doghouse courtroom. 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Tell us who's in the

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2: 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Miss Jessica's Doghouse Courtroom. 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
4: 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And in our 8 o'clock hour, you know what it is. Miss Jessica's Doghouse Courtroom. And you're the jury. Tell us who's in the

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2: So, Jessica, that's what happened. 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
4: 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At 7:24, I'm back with your nosy neighbor news. 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
4: 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Miss Jessica's doghouse courtroom. 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

0: You know, early in the morning, we be on the radio, and I be listening to these traffic reports, and I be hearing about these accidents, and I really be saying to myself, ooh, I hope they got the radio on so they know who to call, because they probably done found themselves in a serious accident. 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
2: 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And in our 8 o'clock hour, you know what it is. Miss Jessica's Doghouse Courtroom. And you're the jury. 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
3: 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All right. In three, two.

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4: 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At 7:24, I'm back with your nosy neighbor news. 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
4: 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Miss Jessica's doghouse courtroom. And you're the jury. 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

Jacquees Juvenile, Lick Back On. Shout out to new hip hop and R&B on this good Saturday, family. 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Guess what? 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That's right. It's going down. 5 o'clock. The last and final Power 98 cookout. 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We're going to talk about it throughout the show, all right? Stick around. I got some more music after the commercial breaks. It's Saturdays with B-Notes. It's The Plug. It's

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2: 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It's me, Miss Jessica, the girl next door, and Power 98. 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
3: 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Miss Jessica's Doghouse Courtroom. And you're the jury. 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

0: 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Falling hard on another hemisphere. Somebody tell them people Mr. Hem is here.
1: Whoa, whoa, whoa, whoa, whoa, whoa.
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0: LMA, Mike Just on Charlotte's Plug for New Hip Hop and R&B. Charlotte is coming. And you might just win some tickets. We have an opportunity for you to win some tickets to go check out the Big Three.
1: That's right.
0: August the 22nd. It's going to be a lot of stars in the building. A lot of legends, a lot of MVPs, a lot of McDonald Classic All-Americans. A lot of people out there. We want you to be in the midst of it. 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Shout out to him, too. All right? More music is after the commercial breaks. Plug!
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2: Hey parents, school is almost back. 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What's going on, y'all? 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Stop thinking about it. What else are you going to do today? 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Eastway Regional Recreation Center. It's the Bounce Back to School Jam. I'm Miss Jessica, the girl next door, for Charlotte's Plug Power 98.
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0: Rihanna. WGFT on Charlotte's plug for new hip hop and R&B. It's my jam right here. This is my joint right here. Yo, Rick Ross is bringing the Port of Miami the 20th anniversary black tie experience to with the Renaissance Orchestra and the Sainted Trap Choir at Belk Theater August the 29th. If you ain't heard about them, these events be super dope. 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
5: 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Miss Jessica's Doghouse Courtroom. And you're the jury. 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

0: Cardi B, Charlotte's work for New Hip Hop and R&B. Cardi said that she was going to take some time off of the music to focus on family for the summer. She said she's going to get a summer, a break. I'm going to get a summer, some time. Let me focus on my family for a little bit, y'all. Y'all got to get Cardi there. Let moms be moms and dads be dads. Yo, also, speaking of let moms be moms and let dads be dads, this is an opportunity for y'all to come together. Y'all got some projects in the house that ain't been finished yet. You got some projects in the house that you just keep walking by every day, moms and dads. 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

0: 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It's the plug. 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
5: 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Miss Jessica's Doghouse Courtroom. And you're the jury. Tell us who's in the

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dropping R&B tonight is going down. Like how we do each and every Saturday. None other than 704 exclusive restaurant and lounge. Pull up. I'm talking about the vibe be so smooth in there, y'all. It's unbelievable. I know the rumors y'all keep hearing about 704 exclusive. Oh, they be doing this out there. They be doing. No, they don't. No, they don't. Y'all just be. Y'all will hear somebody say something and y'all will run with it. Come out there and watch the good time you're going to have at 704 exclusive. Myself, DJ Butterfingers is going to be out there. 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So come out and hang out with us, all right? 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
5: 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And in our 8 o'clock hour, you know what it is. Miss Jessica's Doghouse Courtroom. And you're the jury. Tell us who's in the

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be dead fresh on Charlotte's Plugs for New Hip Hop and R&B. Let me tell you something. We have Burger Week. That's right. It is back in the Queen City. What's the favorite burger spot? I had a conversation with some guys in the wild that said Five Guys or Shake Burgers or Shake 'em Ups. I don't know. Better than Five Guys. I don't think so. Five Guys got a good burger. Harriet's and Optimus, they got a good burger. 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It's The Plug. Charlotte.

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0: LMA, Mike Jest on Charlotte's Plug for new hip hop and R&B. We got some more music coming up after the commercial breaks. It's the plug.
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6: 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All right. In 3, 2,

0: shoot my shot. That sh wetty like on Shaq. See the shots that I took. 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

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Hey, bounce that to like your friend. 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I'm a real

Chief Do It. Ghetto Love Story on Charlotte's Plug for New Hip Hop and R&B. If you ain't heard now, Stats Live. Come through and hang out with us. It's a vibe. So come through, hang out with No Limit Larry, hang out with DJ Butterfingers at Stats After Work Wednesdays. You know, they got the lamb chops, they got the drink specials, they got all that. So hit my guys up, all right? Don't go nowhere. More music is after the commercial breaks. It's The Plug. It's Powered in the Air.

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We going bone for bone. 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He love when I scream. 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
1: Whoa.
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1: Whoa.
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0: Then I put a fat rabbit on a crap-matic. I am so addict. I am so high like a addict.
2: I'm different. Yeah, I'm different.

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0: 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Y'all better come through and hang out with us. Come through. It's going to be a good time. All right? Coming up next, B-Dot. He got some stuff to talk about. So rock out with him. 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That's all we do, all right? Live, laugh, and love yourself. I'm finna get up out of here. We got to get ready for the tug-of-war contest because Power 98 has never lost a tug-of-war contest to any city. You think you got what it takes? I'll see you out there tonight. Live, laugh, and love yourself. Y'all see me out of that block party. Don't even hesitate. How do we know?
1: Talking about.
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6: 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And in our 8 o'clock hour, you know what it is. Miss Jessica's Doghouse Courtroom. And you're the jury. Tell us who's innocent.

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0: You already know what time it is, man. 4 o'clock. Well, it's after 4 o'clock on a Saturday, right here on Power 98. You're in the Dot Spot. That's right, B Dot holding you down till 9 p.m. And now listen, you know, in these next 5 hours, man, I'm going to be letting you know about different club experiences you can have, ways you can win tickets to concerts, but all roads lead to McCrory YMCA. That's right. It's the final Power 98 cookout of the summer, and it's going down today, man. 5 o'clock to 7 o'clock, we outside. We got spades on deck. We got tic-tac-toe on deck. We got icies on deck. We got tug-of-war on deck. No Limit Larry, Miss Jessica, Burpee, B-Notes. It's up, man. It's up. I need you to meet us out there, man. You need something to do tomorrow? You already know how it goes down on Sundays. Alibi, huh? They got the checkered floors out there, like green grass. And go check it out yourself, man. Every Sunday, it's a day party right there at Alibi. Larry and Butterfingers is out there from 5 to 7. We outside, literally, just like right now. From 5 to 7 today, we at McCrory YMCA, and we want the whole 704 to pull up on us, man. We want to go out with a bang. We got the Harriet's Hamburgers out there while they last, absolutely free. All types of sponsors. Matter of fact, you just keep it locked. I'll give you more details on exactly what's going on out there.
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0: What's happening? Beat out here holding you down, reminding you that all roads lead to McCrory YMCA. When? Right now. That's right. 5 to 7, we out there in McCrory YMCA, putting it down in the neighborhood, man. Huh? And you know it's all the final tug of war of the summer, man. The final tug of war of the summer. Power 98 is undefeated. We don't lose. And I know y'all gonna try to stack the deck out there at McCrory YMCA. And they also celebrate 90 years of service out there at McCrory YMCA, man. I told y'all last week, when you're from out of town, like, you see stuff like that, that's historic. I don't want you to take stuff like that for granted. I don't want y'all to take this ass whipping for granted either, man. We're gonna give that to you. Now, after the Power 98 cookout, the final one of the summer, if you need something else to do, you can meet us out there at 704 Exclusive, man. 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You dig what I'm saying? Listen, we're just trying to hook you up, okay? Trying to have a good time outside, cookout, beautiful weather. Then go to the club, get super, super drunk. But we make it to church tomorrow, amen?
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0: Listen, it is officially on and Poppington. Power 98's final cookout of the summer is going down. I'm talking about just kicked off. Butterfingers just started mixing. Jessica and Larry is out there about to play Simon Says. That's always a great time. That's the first game we play to kick off. Get a bunch of people out there. Simon Says, and narrow it down to one winner. And that winner gets prizes. Yeah, that's how we do. So just like that. We play Finish the Lyric out there. We got a Soul Train line next hour. Like, we're going to have a great time, man. Macquarie YMCA. We're going to be out there until 7 o'clock, man. We got free food while it lasts. We got all types of vendors out there kicking it with us, man. What is it? $1 shaved ice. $1, $1, $1. Listen, man, we got all types of folks out there, man. Go out there, have a good time, man. Right here on Power 98. It's the final one of the summer. And reminding you, as always, No Limit Larry and Butterfingers broadcast live every Wednesday from 7 to 9. Where? You're damn right. Stats. 3425 David Cox Road, man. The doors open at 5. They got the $3 lamb chops, $6 cocktails. 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What's up?
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0: I ain't gonna cap. I've had better performances. That wasn't my best right there, what I gave y'all. I apologize. That wasn't my best. But I'm gonna tell you what is going down is even better than that, or even worse, should I say. 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

0: guess who's coming to town? 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
0: 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And in our 8 o'clock hour, you know what it is, Miss Jessica's Doghouse Courtroom. And you're the jury. Tell us who's innocent.

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6: 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In 3, 2,

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0: Listen, I love Jeezy. No doubt about it. One of my favorite artists, man, especially with that trap music and what he's did in Vegas with the dress-up joint. Lit. No arguing it. But we're not going to act like Rick Ross wasn't impactful. And we damn sure ain't going to act like that Port of Miami wasn't impactful. Well, maybe you just had to be living a certain life. Like, that was a time when I was going back and forth. I was in college. So I was back and forth to Miami a lot for spring breaks. And then we would go in the off-season just so we could sort of scout for rooms and clubs and stuff for the spring. So I was doing a lot of time down in Miami, like, to the point where I got locked up one time and actually did time in Miami. But that's a whole nother story. Got a book coming out next summer. Be ready for that. But nevertheless, Rick Ross is doing the whole dress-up, tuxedo, symphony situation, Sainted Trap Choir with the Port of Miami 20th anniversary, man. Black Tie Experience, the Renaissance Orchestra, huh? Sainted Trap Choir at the Belk Theater, August 29th. And I just saw that Trap Dickey got added to that joint, too. 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
0: That is my jam, man. That boy, Baby Chief, do it. With that ghetto love story, you've been seeing that boy jump around with them white socks on, them little shorts on with no shirt, just dancing all over the country on his Rambo tour. I am a fan. I just want to dance too, boy. That song gets me lit. Did y'all know that it was restaurants in the city that was doing discounted cheeseburgers until the 23rd? Because I didn't. On today's episode of I Didn't Know, maybe you didn't either. Elevate Lifestyle is celebrating CLT Burger Week. Did you know it was CLT Burger Week started yesterday? It was from yesterday until the 23rd. 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Now, I want to know, who got the best burgers in the city? Like, I love a good burger, man. I'm talking about, like, I want the bread to be slightly toasted.

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3: 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And in our 8 o'clock hour, you know what it is. Miss Jessica's Doghouse Courtroom. And you're the jury. Tell us who's innocent.

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0: I love Barty. I love her. So you can't say nothing bad about Barty around me. I did an interview with Barty before she got the bag and fixed her teeth. Got pictures to prove it. So my mama knew. I just want to say big shout out to everybody that came out there to the McCrory YMCA and kicked it with us for the final cookout of the year. That was a time, man. That's how you end. If you weren't able to make it, you missed it, first of all. But you can go to the Instagram page, Power98FM, and you can just get a recap, man. You can feel the energy. You can feel the fun. You can also see what happened in tug of war. I'll leave that up to the video watchers. You dig what I'm saying? But again, man, Charlotte, I am loving just being integrated into the city. You know, back at home in Greensboro, when I did radio there, we would do things in the city, community things like that. But nothing like a cookout, you know, once and twice a month coming out and kicking. That was dope, man. I really enjoyed that this summer, and I really hope y'all enjoyed it as much as we did. Just want to remind you, man, tomorrow at Alibi, man, day party season is like none other. Larry Butterfingers, 5 to 7, broadcasting live. And I tell you all the time, because I've been out there to support. I'm positive. They get the biggest shots in the city.
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3: 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You could be in your car. Brakes could fail. You could get into an accident.

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0: Lazy Mad. What's really good, man? B-Dot on your radio. Yes, this is the Dot Spot. And yes, I did steal Larry's music. Why? Because I made him mad earlier this week. The video went sort of viral with him playing basketball. And he didn't like my take on it. He thought I joked on him too much about it. So he came on the radio under this segment, Larry Mad, and talked big junk about B-Dot. So B-Dot responded on social media. And I told you, on my show at 7:40, I'm going to have my own version of Larry Mad. Because I had a conversation with Larry. And Larry was like, yo, bro, you always talking negative. Like, you don't never support what I be doing. And whether he was joking about that or not, it made me reflect. And I was like, yo, some people, you know, like, you do, the, I know I do a lot of joking. I do. That's sort of my defense mechanism. But I'm also a very supportive person. So I wanted to say in Larry Mad that I apologize for making Larry mad, and I wanted to let you know that he's doing something good in the hood tomorrow. Tomorrow, teach me how to fish and basic life skills. Do you know how to fish? Does your son know how to tie a necktie? There's a fun fishing event for kids tomorrow, 1 p.m., Hornets Nest Park. 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And if any of y'all know Larry, I want you to hit him right now on his Instagram, social media, phone number, text me, whatever, fax machine, and say, hey, Dot just gave you a dope shout out about your Teach Me How to Fish situation. Thank you.
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5: 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Miss Jessica's Doghouse Courtroom. And you're the jury. 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